They took their name from a classic Monty Python sketch, Toad the Wet Sprocket. That's All I Wanted. It's Andrew Jay, and All I Want is a night full of music and you hanging out. Let's do that, shall we? Here's Ed Sheeran. This is Camera.

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She's never out of style. That is Taylor Swift. How's it going? It's Andrew J. Hope you're having a good one, and thank you for making me part of your day today. Keep it here. I've got Uncle Cracker W. Gray on the way.

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6: Somerset 106 weather.
7: Chance of thunderstorms tonight, otherwise mainly clear. Lows dip down to about 71. Southerly winds at around 5 miles an hour. Sunshine mixed with clouds at times tomorrow. Slight chance of thunderstorms. Highs level off around 88. Slight chance of thunderstorms tomorrow night. Lows dip down to about 70. Overcast skies. With your Somerset 106 forecast, I'm staff meteorologist Megan Mulford. Right now, 81.
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You stick around. I've got Post Malone and Morgan Wallen coming up.

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1: Somerset 106 weather.
3: Lows level off around 71 tonight under partly cloudy skies, southerly winds at around 5 miles an hour. Sunshine mixed with clouds at times again. Tomorrow, slight chance of thunderstorms. Daytime highs approaching 88. Lows level off around 70. Tomorrow night, slight chance for storms. With your Somerset 106 forecast, I'm staff meteorologist Megan Mulford. Right now, 79.
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4: Lows level off around 71 tonight under partly cloudy skies, southerly winds at around 5 miles an hour. Sunshine mixed with clouds at times again tomorrow, slight chance of thunderstorms. Daytime highs approaching 88. Lows level off around 70 tomorrow night, slight chance for storms. With your Somerset 106 forecast, I'm staff meteorologist Megan Mulford. Right now, 77.
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It's Dell with Hello, and it's Andrew J with you on your Friday, and we say hello to you. Hope you're having a great start to your weekend. And where's Adele these days? Come on, I think we're due for something new from Adele. Hey, you stick around. Backstreet Boys coming your way in a bit.

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2: Level off around 71 tonight under partly cloudy skies, southerly winds at around 5 miles an hour. Sunshine mixed with clouds at times again tomorrow, slight chance of thunderstorms. Daytime highs approaching 88, lows level off around 70 tomorrow night, slight chance for storms. With your Somerset 106 forecast, I'm staff meteorologist Megan Mulford. Right now, 77.
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So no one had the last name Thompson, nor were there any twins to be found. I'm just putting that out there. From 84 Thompson Twins and Hold Me Now, I'm Andrew J. with Dua Lipa. And we're doing some levitating.

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Kelly Clarkson, What Does It Kill You Makes You Stronger. Andrew J with you on your Friday. The calendar says it is International Beer Day today. And I say you should celebrate your beer of choice and stick around for Maroon 5.

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1: Hey, where you going? 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
3: Level off around 71 tonight under partly cloudy skies, southerly winds at around 5 miles an hour. Sunshine mixed with clouds at times again tomorrow, slight chance of thunderstorms. Daytime highs approaching 88. Lows level off around 70 tomorrow night, slight chance for storms. With your Somerset 106 forecast, I'm staff meteorologist Megan Mulford. Right now, 77.
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It's the weekend and Blinding Lights. Great to have you along. I'm Andrew J, and I hope you have had a decent Friday and all ready for the weekend. You got some fun things planned. Take us with you. Shawn Mendes, right around the corner.

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1: 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Get the forecast and high and low temperatures for today and tomorrow. Just call 606-678-8100.
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4: Lows level off around 71 tonight under partly cloudy skies, southerly winds at around 5 miles an hour. Sunshine mixed with clouds at times again tomorrow, slight chance of thunderstorms. Daytime highs approaching 88. Lows level off around 70 tomorrow night, slight chance for storms. With your Somerset 106 forecast, I'm staff meteorologist Megan Mulford. Right now, 77.
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3: Lows level off around 71 tonight under partly cloudy skies, southerly winds at around 5 miles an hour. Sunshine mixed with clouds at times again tomorrow, slight chance of thunderstorms. Daytime highs approaching 88. Lows level off around 70 tomorrow night, slight chance for storms. With your Somerset 106 forecast, I'm staff meteorologist Megan Mulford. Currently 75.
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Louis Capaldi is someone you loved, and it's Andrew Jay, someone you listen to here on the radio. Hey, how you doing? Hey, keep it here, an 80s classic from Don Henley coming your way in a bit, and something from Pink as well.

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It's Taylor Swift right off of the Toy Story 5 soundtrack. I knew it. I knew you. Great to have you along. I'm Andrew J. Hope you have an amazing weekend. Whatever you're doing this weekend, do it safely and responsibly, please. We're going to make sure you're here when the weekend comes to a close. John Parr's on the way. I'll see you soon.

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3: Low dip down to about 71 overnight under partly cloudy skies. Southerly winds at around 5 miles an hour. Sunshine mixed with clouds at times again Saturday. Slight chance of thunderstorms. Daytime highs approaching 88. Cloudy skies expected Saturday night. Slight chance of thunderstorms. Lows dip down to about 70. With your Somerset 106 forecast, I'm staff meteorologist Megan Mulford. Right now, it's 75 degrees.
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And as promised, a Shaboozy with a bar song, Tipsy. Hey, it's me, JC, welcoming you to the weekend and also welcoming you to the month of August. Yeah, we are more than halfway there before 2026 actually comes to a close. But hey, did you also know that August, before it was called August, was originally called Sextilis? Sextilis in the Roman calendar before they renamed it. Have no idea as to what Sextilis means. I just like saying the word.

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9: Close it down to about 71 overnight under partly cloudy skies, southerly winds at around 5 miles an hour. Sunshine mixed with clouds at times again. Saturday, slight chance of thunderstorms. Daytime highs approaching 88. Cloudy skies expected Saturday night. Slight chance of thunderstorms. Lows dip down to about 70. With your Somerset 106 forecast, I'm staff meteorologist Megan Mulford. Right now, 73.
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And she's currently on tour throughout the states. Of course, that's Ella Langley with Jews in Texas. If you'd like to be able to check out when a show's coming to us, right? All you got to do is go to ellalangley.com. Miley Cyrus, Flowers, coming up next.

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0: I Want It That Way by the Backstreet Boys. It's me, JC. And listen, I don't know about you, but the last time I went to the grocery store, I don't usually go. Usually it's the missus, but this time I decided to tag along with her. It seems like everything that we put into our cart had like protein added to it. Extra protein. It didn't matter what it was. It was just like, hey, more protein. Hey, more protein. And I'm...
1: It that way, 'cause I want it that way.
0: I Want It That Way by the Backstreet Boys. It's me, JC. And listen, I don't know about you, but the last time I went to the grocery store, I don't usually go. Usually it's the missus, but this time I decided to tag along with her. It seems like everything that we put into our cart had like protein added to it.

or consistently extends lifespan and improves health. So, I'm not saying that we don't need to eat protein. I'm just saying maybe not so much.

0: 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Everybody listens.
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2: Somerset 106 weather.
3: Low dip down to about 71 overnight under partly cloudy skies, southerly winds at around 5 miles an hour. Sunshine mixed with clouds at times again Saturday. Slight chance of thunderstorms. Daytime highs approaching 88. Cloudy skies expected Saturday night. Slight chance of thunderstorms. Lows dip down to about 70. With your Somerset 106 forecast, I'm staff meteorologist Megan Mulford. Right now, it's 75 degrees.
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1: This is Officer Theodore Wax with the Somerset Police Department. Texting while driving is extremely dangerous and it's illegal. However, we've all seen drivers doing it. You pass a driver and their eyes are looking down, completely unaware of their surroundings. Don't be one of those people. Drive with your eyes on the road. Whatever that text, call, or email is, it can wait until you stop. Keep your hands on the wheel and your mind and eyes on the road.
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That's Rihanna, and it's me, JC. And listen, if you're finding yourself not being able to concentrate, you know, for extended periods of time, you know, like me, I'll be like thinking of something, all of a sudden be like a squirrel. And then I'll go chase down that squirrel, and before I even realize what that squirrel was, I'm off to another thought as well. Yeah, that's definitely me. And it's good to know that I'm not really alone. But it's also kind of sad, because according to the latest research, in 2004, they found that most of us could concentrate for 2.5 minutes straight without being sidetracked whatsoever. Now let's fast forward to 2012. That had dropped to an average of like 75 seconds. And in recent years, yeah, our attention span lasts for around 47 seconds.

0: 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Or you could just join us in person at the Denham Street Baptist Church. 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
3: Somerset 106 weather.
4: Dip down to about 71 overnight under partly cloudy skies, southerly winds at around 5 miles an hour. Sunshine mixed with clouds at times again Saturday, slight chance of thunderstorms. Daytime highs approaching 88. Cloudy skies expected Saturday night, slight chance of thunderstorms. Lows dip down to about 70. With your Somerset 106 forecast, I'm staff meteorologist Megan Mulford. Right now it's 75 degrees.
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That song right there was recorded by French DJ and record producer DJ Snake, featuring the vocals, of course, of Justin Bieber. Now, upon its release, it actually hit number 12 on the Billboard Hot 100. But with the single, it opened up at number 1 on the digital song download. Stick around. I've got Roxette coming up next.

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That's Bruno Mars with I Just Might. It's me, JC. And according to Singles in America, it turns out the millennials are going to be taking home the trophy for having the most, let's just call it Ooga Booga Wham Bam, of any generation previously. So, well, there you go. It's good to succeed at something, I'm guessing. I've got Ed Sheeran, Shape of You, coming up next.

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2: Down to about 71 overnight under partly cloudy skies, southerly winds at around 5 miles an hour. Sunshine mixed with clouds at times again Saturday, slight chance of thunderstorms. Daytime highs approaching 88, cloudy skies expected Saturday night, slight chance of thunderstorms. Lows dip down to about 70. With your Somerset 106 forecast, I'm staff meteorologist Megan Mulford. Right now it's 75 degrees.
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So back in 1988, the average cost of a new house was a little over $138,000. Cost of gas was just a little bit over a buck. And Paula Abdul right there released Forever Your Girl.

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And would you save my soul tonight? Would you tremble?

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Espresso. That's Sabrina Carpenter, of course, with Espresso. It's me, JC, wishing I had a cup of espresso right here. 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
7: Somerset 106 weather. Low down to about 71 overnight under partly cloudy skies, southerly winds at around 5 miles an hour. Sunshine mixed with clouds at times again Saturday. Slight chance of thunderstorms. Daytime highs approaching 88. Cloudy skies expected Saturday night. Slight chance of thunderstorms. Low dip down to about 70. With your Somerset 106 forecast, I'm staff meteorologist Megan Mulford. Currently, it's 73 degrees.
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Easy on Me by Adele. Hey, I encourage you to stick around if you don't mind, because I've got music from Mr. Mister coming up, as well as special requested music for some Alex Warren. But we're going to start things off with Lifehouse, You and Me. It's up next.

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And this town's lost its faith. Our colors will fade eventually. So if our time is running out, day after day, we'll make the mundane our masterpiece. Oh my, my, oh my, my love. I take one look at you, you take

And as promised, by request, that's Alex Warren with Ordinary. It's me, JC, welcoming you to the weekend. So, do you remember like the first time you fell in love and how much time you spent thinking about the person? It turns out this averaged about 85% of our waking hours we spend about the new love in our life. Now, there's nothing in here about those who have been in love for a good long minute, but chances are pretty good. They're not averaging 85% of their day thinking about each other.

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2: Somerset 106 weather.
3: Low dip down to about 71 overnight under partly cloudy skies. Winds out of the south at around 5 miles an hour. Sunshine mixed with clouds at times Saturday. Slight chance of thunderstorms. Highs level off around 88. Mainly cloudy Saturday night. Slight chance for storms. Lows around 70. With your Somerset 106 forecast, I'm staff meteorologist Megan Mulford. Currently, it's 73 degrees.
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Okay, so let's say that you've got a friend who's getting married for the second time. And then, you know, you got them a gift for their first wedding. Are you obligated to get a gift for the second one? I'll give you that answer when I return in just, give me three songs. And then I'll give you the answer. And kind of keep you hanging on just a little bit. Here's Alicia Keys, Girl on Fire. She's just-

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Originally recorded by Tracy Chapman, that's Luke Combs with his version of Fast Car. It's me, JC. So let's say that we've got a friend who's getting married for the second time. Okay, I mean, you know, things happen, right? But they found love again, and now they're going to get married again. So you got invited to the wedding again, a second wedding. So are you obligated to get another wedding gift? According to etiquette, they're saying nope. You don't have to, not at all, because you got a gift for the first wedding. It's just a matter of whether they wound up with that gift or not during the divorce, and that is way beyond your control. I've got Savage Garden. I Knew I Loved You coming up next. Stick around.

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3: Somerset 106 weather.
4: Low dip down to about 71 overnight under partly cloudy skies. Winds out of the south at around 5 miles an hour. Sunshine mixed with clouds at times Saturday. Slight chance of thunderstorms. Highs level off around 88. Mainly cloudy Saturday night. Slight chance for storms. Lows around 70. With your Somerset 106 forecast, I'm staff meteorologist Megan Mulford. Currently 72.
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Well, she's currently on tour. If you'd like to be able to check out her concert dates, all you have to do is go to her website, oliviadean.com. Of course, the song right there is So Easy to Fall in Love. I've got Lady Gaga teaming up with Bruno Mars coming up. Stick around.

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Die with a Smile by Lady Gaga, along with Bruno Mars right there. It's me, JC. So I was surfing the internet in between songs, and I happened to stumble across this kind of interesting information, and that is scientists have analyzed data from 16,000 women. And they have discovered that women with larger than average bottoms are smarter and more disease resistant. They're saying it has something to do with the excess of omega-3 fats in their derriere. So, what are you going to do with that information? I don't know, but I figured since I know it, I might as well pass it along to you. Post Malone coming up.

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2: Somerset 106 weather.
3: Low dip down to about 71 overnight under partly cloudy skies. Winds out of the south at around 5 miles an hour. Sunshine mixed with clouds at times Saturday. Slight chance of thunderstorms. Highs level off around 88. Mainly cloudy Saturday night. Slight chance for storms. Lows around 70. With your Somerset 106 forecast, I'm staff meteorologist Megan Mulford. Currently 72.
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3: Somerset 106 weather.
4: Low dip down to about 71 overnight under partly cloudy skies. Winds out of the south at around 5 miles an hour. Sunshine mixed with clouds at times Saturday. Slight chance of thunderstorms. Highs level off around 88. Mainly cloudy Saturday night. Slight chance for storms. Lows around 70. With your Somerset 106 forecast, I'm staff meteorologist Megan Mulford. Currently 72.
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Well, it turns out that Benson Boone started writing the song back in September 2023, shortly after moving to L.A. Now, initially, beginning two different songs over two consecutive evenings, a friend of his said, hey, why don't you just combine the two? I think you'll have a hit. And that's how Beautiful Things came to be. Now, I've got Charlie Puth. Attention is coming up next.

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Bad Habits by Ed Sheeran. It's me, JC, asking you to simply do me a favor, and that is to share us with a friend. Go to the socials, let them know we're here. Let them know, you know, we're here to be their friends, right? And also being able to play the songs that they really want to hear. Like this one by Harry Styles, As It Was, is coming up next.

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2: Somerset 106 weather.
3: A blend of clouds and sun today with a slight chance of thunderstorms. Daytime highs approaching 88, southwest winds 5 to 10 miles an hour. Lows dip down to about 70 tonight, chance of thunderstorms. A blend of clouds and sun tomorrow, slight chance for showers. Daytime highs approaching 89. With your Somerset 106 forecast, I'm staff meteorologist Megan Mulford. Currently 72.
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Rolling in the Deep by Adele. It's me, JC. So I was checking out the National Day calendar, and it turns out that today is Sneak Some Zucchini Into Your Neighbor's Porch Day. Sneak Some Zucchini Into Your Neighbor's Porch Day. Yeah. Hey, good luck with that.

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4: A blend of clouds and sun today with a slight chance of thunderstorms. Daytime highs approaching 88. Southwest winds 5 to 10 miles an hour. Lows dip down to about 70. Tonight, chance of thunderstorms. A blend of clouds and sun tomorrow. Slight chance for showers. Daytime highs approaching 89. With your Somerset 106 forecast, I'm staff meteorologist Megan Mulford. Currently 72.
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Okay, so that song charted at number one in Australia, Canada, Czech Republic, Hungary, Ireland, Norway, Peru, Portugal, Scotland, and the United Kingdom. Well, here in the States, it won a Grammy at the 47th Annual Grammy Awards for Best Dance Recording. That's Britney Spears with Toxic. I've got King of Leon, You Somebody. It's coming up next.

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1: Hey, where you going? 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

Bruno Mars and Risk It All. It's me, JC, and I can't believe that my time has come to an end here. Yeah, time just flew by. Thanks so much for joining me. Stick around, you know, because we're going to be here all weekend. You can take us along with you wherever you go. Music from Justin Bieber and Daisies is coming up next.

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4: A blend of clouds and sun today with a slight chance of thunderstorms. Daytime highs approaching 88. Southwest winds 5 to 10 miles an hour. Lows dip down to about 70 tonight. Chance of thunderstorms. A blend of clouds and sun tomorrow. Slight chance for showers. Daytime highs approaching 89. With your Somerset 106 forecast, I'm staff meteorologist Megan Mulford. Currently 72.
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5: Come here, baby.

That's Aerosmith. 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I'm Scott, helping you kick off our second August weekend of the year with Lady Gaga's Just Dance.

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1: Hello, this is Monica from Living Bread Soup Kitchen in Nancy. 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

That's Bleeding Love from Leona Lewis. Hey, thanks so much for having us tuned in. And boy, if you're a fan of eclipses, eclipse chasers are apparently flocking to Spain to get a good look at the eclipse coming up on August 12th. It's supposedly going to be a really big event there. However, because of the fires that are raging in Europe, smoke may end up ruining the view. Can you imagine if you had spent the money and planned this big trip and then you don't even get to see it?

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7: A blend of clouds and sun today with a slight chance of thunderstorms. Daytime highs approaching 88, southwest winds 5 to 10 miles an hour. Lows dip down to about 70 tonight, chance of thunderstorms. A blend of clouds and sun tomorrow, slight chance for showers. Daytime highs approaching 89. With your Somerset 106 forecast, I'm staff meteorologist Megan Mulford. Right now, 69.
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Taylor Swift, and I knew it, I knew you. All right, well, hopefully he's doing okay. Singer Barry Manilow was going to perform on Tuesday night, but had to cancel the show at the last minute. Yeah, there was no official word why, but if you remember, Barry was diagnosed with lung cancer just last year.

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There's Ed Sheeran. That's perfect. Well, good morning. I'm Scott. Thanks for letting me tag along with you as we fire up our second Saturday of August. Well, this is not good. Not good at all. Multiple cities in Puerto Rico are on water rationing right now as their current drought rolls on and no end is in sight.

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9: A blend of clouds and sun today with a slight chance of thunderstorms. Daytime highs approaching 88. Southwest winds 5 to 10 miles an hour. Lows dip down to about 70 tonight. Chance of thunderstorms. A blend of clouds and sun tomorrow. Slight chance for showers. Daytime highs approaching 89. With your Somerset 106 forecast, I'm staff meteorologist Megan Mulford. Right now, 69.
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It's Maroon 5 with Sugar. Well, good morning. Thanks for having us on. As we try to relax and unwind here on our second August weekend of 2026. Here comes Miley. It's Party in the USA.

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Choose in Texas. It's Ella Langley. Well, thanks a lot for having us on. And I don't know if you've heard about this, but it's super interesting, right? In Serbia, water levels on the Danube River have dropped to such extremely low levels that hulls of dozens of World War II German battleships are starting to now appear.

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1: Hello, this is Monica from Living Bread Soup Kitchen in Nancy. 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
5: A blend of clouds and sun today with a slight chance of thunderstorms. Daytime highs approaching 88, southwest winds 5 to 10 miles an hour. Lows dip down to about 70 tonight. Chance of thunderstorms. A blend of clouds and sun tomorrow. Slight chance for showers. Daytime highs approaching 89. With your Somerset 106 forecast, I'm staff meteorologist Megan Mulford. Right now, 69.
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1: It's Lord with the Royals. All right, well, tis the season for pumpkin-flavored things to start popping up again and returning to the freezer section soon. Apparently, Ben & Jerry's pumpkin cheesecake ice cream. I'm going to be honest, I've never had it, so I can't tell you if it's any good or not, but if I'm being honest, I will say it sounds pretty yummy.

0: 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Let's make a bet. 'Cause I...
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Benson Boone, and sorry I'm here for someone else. All right, well, if you're a Buckeye fan, the Ohio State Buckeyes are on the tippy top of the college football preseason coaches poll for the first time since 2015. I'm going to be honest. I've been a sports guy my whole life. I have never once liked it when my team or my team's team is on top of a poll. I mean, it's kind of like the kiss of death. You know what I mean?

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I'm going to be honest. I've been a sports guy my whole life. I have never once liked it when my team or my team's team is on top of a poll. I mean, it's kind of like the kiss of death. You know what I mean?

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3: Slight chance for storms today. Otherwise, sunshine mixed with clouds at times. Highs level off around 88. Winds out of the southwest, 5 to 10 miles an hour. Mainly cloudy skies expected tonight. Chance of thunderstorms, 70. Partly cloudy skies tomorrow. Slight chance for showers, 89. With your Somerset 106 forecast, I'm staff meteorologist Megan Mulford. Currently, it's 72 degrees.
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It's Irene Cara and Flashdance. Well, thanks for having us tuned in this morning. Certainly appreciate it as we get that Saturday off and running. Here comes Too Sweet.

0: good till the last drop. There's got to be something in this. 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

That's Alanis. It's ironic. All right, well, congrats to Spider-Man Brand New Day. Yeah, we'll see how much it earns this weekend, but Brand New Day, have you heard this? Has already earned over $1 billion on planet Earth. They did that in just 6 days, a near record pace, only surpassed by one movie, Avengers Endgame, back in 2019. But let's be honest, ticket prices for movies these days are so much more expensive. It's a lot easier to pass those high water marks than it used to be.

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1: Hello, this is Monica from Living Bread Soup Kitchen in Nancy. 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
6: Slight chance for storms today. Otherwise, sunshine mixed with clouds at times. Highs level off around 88. Winds out of the southwest, 5 to 10 miles an hour. Mainly cloudy skies expected tonight. Chance of thunderstorms, 70. Partly cloudy skies tomorrow. Slight chance for showers, 89. With your Somerset 106 forecast, I'm staff meteorologist Megan Mulford. Currently, it's 72 degrees.
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and Selena, and I Could Fall in Love. All right, well, if you're a fan of the show The Voice, Keke Palmer going to be replacing Carson Daly as the host for season 31 of The Voice. Yeah, it's going to be a celebrity version of the show. Now, Carson Daly not going anywhere. He'll still be staying on, but he'll be a producer of the show instead.

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That's Olivia Dean with Man I Need. Well, boy, the nickel and diming continues. Australian airline Jetstar going to start charging passengers, have you heard this, to put carry-ons in the overhead compartment. That is so ridiculous.

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5: Chance for storms today, otherwise mainly cloudy. Highs level off around 88, southwest winds 5 to 10 miles an hour. Mainly cloudy skies expected again tonight. Chance of thunderstorms, lows dip down to about 70. Sunshine mixed with clouds at times tomorrow. Slight chance of rain showers. High temperatures reach up to 89. With your Somerset 106 forecast, I'm staff meteorologist Megan Mulford. Right now it's 73 degrees.
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their Shaboozy and a bar song. All right, do you remember the band Air Supply and the Little River Band? Well, those two were teaming up for a concert in Fresno last Tuesday night. Yeah, did you hear about this? They had to pull the plug on the show because ticket sales were too incredibly bad. Yikes, that would be a shock to the ego.

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1: 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Get the forecast and high and low temperatures for today and tomorrow. Just call 606-678-8100.
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6: Somerset 106 weather.
7: Chance for storms today, otherwise mainly cloudy. Highs level off around 88, southwest winds 5 to 10 miles an hour. Mainly cloudy skies expected again tonight. Chance of thunderstorms, lows dip down to about 70. Sunshine mixed with clouds at times tomorrow. Slight chance of rain showers. High temperatures reach up to 89. With your Somerset 106 forecast, I'm staff meteorologist Megan Mulford. Right now, it's 75 degrees.
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There's Miley. That's Flowers. Well, boy, prayers and well wishes are needed for Glee actress and dancer Brittany Parks. Yeah, I don't know if you heard what Brittany said last week. She shared, though, that she has been diagnosed with breast cancer.

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1: Hello, this is Monica from Living Bread Soup Kitchen in Nancy. 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
2: 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Get the forecast and high and low temperatures for today and tomorrow. 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

And this town's lost its faith. Our colors will fade eventually. So if our time is running out, day after day, we'll make the mundane a masterpiece. Oh my, my, oh my, my love, I take one look at you, you're taking me out.

That's Ordinary from Alex Warren. Well, if you're a fan of the Drew Barrymore show, Drew is coming on back. Season number 7 going to premiere coming up in the middle of September on the 14th.

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3: Slight chance for storms today, otherwise mainly cloudy. Highs level off around 88, southwest winds 5 to 10 miles an hour. Mainly cloudy skies expected again tonight. Chance of thunderstorms, lows dip down to about 70. Sunshine mixed with clouds at times tomorrow. Slight chance of rain showers. High temperatures reach up to 89. With your Somerset 106 forecast, I'm staff meteorologist Megan Mulford. Currently, it's 77 degrees.
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It's Mariah Carey with Hero. I'm your hero on the radio, Craig Collins. Yeah, you're probably there saying, well, this guy thinks a lot of himself, huh? I'm just being sarcastic, or probably the better word to use would be facetious. Here is Maroon 5.

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1: Hello, this is Monica from Living Bread Soup Kitchen in Nancy. 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

Olivia Dean is one of those artists that has gotten really hot really fast, and part of that has to do with her extensive touring. She just wrapped up a week in Canada, and now this coming week, Monday through Friday, she is going to have five different shows over three different cities, Boston, Baltimore, and New York, and her tour continues all the way into the latter part of October. We've got Glass Animals coming your way next.

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5: Slight chance for storms today, otherwise mainly cloudy. Highs level off around 88, southwest winds 5 to 10 miles an hour. Mainly cloudy skies expected again tonight. Chance of thunderstorms, lows dip down to about 70. Sunshine mixed with clouds at times tomorrow. Slight chance of rain showers, high temperatures reach up to 89. With your Somerset 106 forecast, I'm staff meteorologist Megan Mulford. Right now, 79.
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It's Shallow from Lady Gaga and Bradley Cooper, that from their movie A Star Is Born. And 47 years later, that star will feel happier and more confident than ever. That's according to a poll of 2,000 people. They said that their late 40s, specifically 47, is when they tend to feel happiest. They are fitter, and they say it's because people finally understand their bodies better at that age, and they're more likely to buy healthier foods and cut back on the partying. Another big factor is just their perspective. People in their late 40s say that they focus more on their well-being instead of their appearance. How about you?

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1: Hello, this is Monica from Living Bread Soup Kitchen in Nancy. 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

Unwritten, that is Natasha Bedingfield. Eighth day of August. We're making up for last weekend's lack of birthdays with a big long list today. Dustin Hoffman turns 89. Keith Carradine is 77. Donnie Most, Ralphie from Happy Days, turns 73. Deborah Norville is 68. The Edge, guitarist for U2, he turns 65 today. The drummer for Poison, Ricky Rocket, turns 65 as well. JC Chavez of NSYNC is 50. Drew Lachey of 98 Degrees is 50 as well. Roger Federer, the tennis player, turns 45. Lauv is 32 today. And Shawn Mendes is celebrating birthday number 28.

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11: Chance of thunderstorms today. Otherwise cloudy skies with a few peaks of sun. Daytime highs approaching 88. Southwest winds 5 to 10 miles an hour. Mainly cloudy skies expected again. Tonight, chance of thunderstorms. Lows dip down to about 70. Slight chance for showers. Tomorrow, 89. With your Somerset 106 forecast, I'm staff meteorologist Megan Mulford. Right now, 81.
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Do you really want to hurt me? Because I've got a low tolerance for pain. Yeah, even things like a thorny rose would make me scream in pain. I'm Craig Collins playing Seal. Here is Kiss from a Rose.

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So we all know who Justin Bieber is, but a lot of us wonder, who is this Kid Laroi? Well, he is an Australian rapper, and he apparently likes hanging out with some big-time music people. He was hanging out with some music producers, including Charlie Puth. Charlie played the melody of that song, Stay, played it for him on keyboard, and the Kid Laroi ended up liking it. Gotta wonder why Charlie Puth didn't sing it with him instead of Justin Bieber, huh? We've got Ed Sheeran up next, and Mr. Mister also on the way.

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6: Chance of thunderstorms today. Otherwise cloudy skies with a few peaks of sun. Daytime highs approaching 88. Southwest winds 5 to 10 miles an hour. Mainly cloudy skies expected again tonight. Chance of thunderstorms. Lows dip down to about 70. Slight chance for showers. Tomorrow, 89. With your Somerset 106 forecast, I'm staff meteorologist Megan Mulford. Right now, 81.
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It's Taylor Swift's Fate of Ophelia. So I usually like to share uplifting stories, funny stories, that kind of thing. This one is neither uplifting nor funny, but there's a 77-year-old Florida woman who was arrested after authorities rescued 80 cats from her home. I guess that's the uplifting part. They were rescued. She's a mail carrier, and the police think that she collected the cats along her route. 12 dogs were also rescued, and many area residents who are missing pets now wonder if any of those rescues might be theirs.

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It's Huntrix with Golden. August the 8th, it was on this date in 2022 that we lost Olivia Newton-John. She passed away at the age of 73. In 2001, on this date, Tom Cruise and Nicole Kidman lost each other. It's the day that they got divorced after about 10 years of marriage. In 1974, on this date, Richard Nixon announced that he would resign the presidency at noon the next day. In 1945, the Soviet Union, made up mostly of Russia and a bunch of the smaller countries surrounding Russia too, they declared war on Japan during World War II. And it was in 1786, on this date, that the dollar became the official monetary unit of the United States. And back then, you could actually buy something with a dollar.

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2: Chance of thunderstorms today. Otherwise cloudy skies with a few peaks of sun. Daytime highs approaching 88. Southwest winds 5 to 10 miles an hour. Mainly cloudy skies expected again tonight. Chance of thunderstorms. Lows dip down to about 70. Slight chance for showers tomorrow, 89. With your Somerset 106 forecast, I'm staff meteorologist Megan Mulford. Right now, it's 82 degrees.
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It's the Fugees' 1996 version of the 1973 Roberta Flack hit, Killing Me Softly. I am Craig Collins, hoping that you're having an excellent weekend. 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
2: 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Get the forecast and high and low temperatures for today and tomorrow. Just call 606-678-8100.
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A lot of folks just assume that Louis Capaldi took inspiration for that song from an ex-girlfriend, maybe the former Love Island contestant Paige Turley, but no, the song was actually inspired by his grandmother, who passed away shortly before he wrote it. We've got Shaboozy coming your way next.

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6: Of thunderstorms this afternoon, otherwise mainly cloudy skies. Daytime highs approaching 88. Winds out of the southwest, 5 to 10 miles an hour. Chance of thunderstorms tonight, lows level off around 70, mainly cloudy skies expected. 89 tomorrow, slight chance for showers. With your Somerset 106 forecast, I'm staff meteorologist Megan Mulford. Right now, it's 84 degrees.
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It's Bruno Mars with Risk It All. On the other side of that coin, we have Adam Sandler, who apparently doesn't even want to risk getting his feet dirty, even when he swims. In an appearance on The Tonight Show with Jimmy Fallon, Adam Sandler's daughter, Sunny Sandler, said that her dad refuses to swim barefoot. He wears his socks in the pool because he can't bend to take them off on land, she said. Fallon didn't believe her, but Sunny swore that it was true.

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It's Sia with Unstoppable. August 8th. Today is Happiness Happens Day. This could possibly help with that. It's also National CBD Day, International Cat Day, National Bowling Day, National Garage Sale Day, National Dollar Day. That's because Congress adopted the dollar as the national monetary unit on this date in 1786. It is Tarantula Appreciation Day. Yeah, celebrate that all you want. I don't think I'm going to appreciate them. Pickleball Day, Water Balloon Day, Braiders Day, as in braiding hair, yep. It is Sneak Some Zucchini Into Your Neighbor's Porch Day. I guess maybe you can have something zucchini-related for supper, because that's about all I have. I do have a good dessert idea, though, for you. It is Frozen Custard Day today.

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3: Somerset 106 weather.
4: Chance of thunderstorms this afternoon. Otherwise, mainly cloudy skies. Daytime highs approaching 88. Winds out of the southwest, 5 to 10 miles an hour. Chance of thunderstorms tonight. Lows level off around 70. Mainly cloudy skies expected. 89 tomorrow. Slight chance for showers. With your Somerset 106 forecast, I'm staff meteorologist Megan Mulford. Currently, it's 86 degrees.
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It's not easy being Superman, so says Five for Fighting. I wouldn't know. I am Craig Collins playing Taylor Swift. I knew it. 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

Loving that one from Shaggy and Rayvon. Of course, there are a couple other songs used in that one, too. Of course, we all know Angel of the Morning, the 1967 hit. That's pretty obvious. The one that might not be quite as obvious is the 1973 Steve Miller hit, The Joker. Yeah, that one is also sampled in that song. We've got the Backstreet Boys up next.

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6: Chance of thunderstorms this afternoon, otherwise mainly cloudy skies. Daytime highs approaching 88. Winds out of the southwest, 5 to 10 miles an hour. Chance of thunderstorms tonight, lows level off around 70, mainly cloudy skies expected. 89 tomorrow, slight chance for showers. With your Somerset 106 forecast, I'm staff meteorologist Megan Mulford. Right now, it's 84 degrees.
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0: doing some stargazing with Miles Smith. There was a gal who was gazing at a wedding dress, a vintage wedding dress in a thrift shop. This gal is 26 years old. It happened in the UK, in case that matters. Well, there was an older lady who approached her and said, "Don't do it." She wasn't talking about thrifting the wedding dress. She was talking about getting married in general. The older woman had been married for 52 years herself, but apparently it wasn't all wedded bliss. The 26-year-old wasn't even engaged. She was just having fun trying on a pretty dress, but she did admit that she'd be open to thrifting a wedding dress if she needed one. She cited environmental and budget reasons.
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with Easy on Me. That is Adele. We've got a few new movies in theaters this weekend. As far as national releases go, there is One Night Only. That is an R-rated rom-com. There's another comedy, crime-related, also rated R, Super Troopers 3. Of course, that is a sequel. And one that might not be quite as easy to find, but it's playing out there somewhere. You've got Ice Cream Man. That is a horror flick, and as I read the description, it's like, it sounds disturbing.

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3: Chance of thunderstorms this afternoon, otherwise mainly cloudy skies. Daytime highs approaching 88. Winds out of the southwest, 5 to 10 miles an hour. Chance of thunderstorms tonight. Lows level off around 70. Mainly cloudy skies expected. 89 tomorrow. Slight chance for showers. With your Somerset 106 forecast, I'm staff meteorologist Megan Mulford. Right now, 86.
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It's Aretha Franklin taking us down the freeway of love. Just drive carefully, right? I am Craig Collins, and even here in the middle of summer, I've got shivers. Okay, well, at least I've got the song Shivers. Here's Ed Sheeran.

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1: Have you noticed all the trash that gets tossed out on the roads in our community? 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

Looks like the Jonas Brothers 2026 tour is wrapping up. I see one show left on the schedule. That is tonight in Canada, but we can still hear them on the radio, right? You can hear Sarah Bareilles on the radio in just a moment.

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8: Chance of thunderstorms this afternoon. Otherwise, mainly cloudy skies. Daytime highs approaching 88. Winds out of the southwest, 5 to 10 miles an hour. Chance of thunderstorms tonight. Lows level off around 70. Mainly cloudy skies expected. 89 tomorrow. Slight chance for showers. With your Somerset 106 forecast, I'm staff meteorologist Megan Mulford. Right now, 86.
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1: It's Benson Boone with Beautiful Things. Some people might think this is a beautiful thing. I kind of think it's a scary thing. I guess beauty's in the eye of the beholder. A startup company has developed a remotely controlled centaur-like robot. Yeah, this thing is over 6 feet tall, has a humanoid torso, but it has four legs. They say it can perform tasks in conditions that are dangerous for humans, such as extreme temperatures, bad visibility, or high risk of injury. I saw a picture of it. It would probably also serve as the best guard dog you ever had. That thing could scare away Beelzebub.

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It's Ella Langley with Choosing Texas. I am Craig Collins. Thanking you so much for choosing to listen to this great music with me today. I definitely appreciate it and hope we can get together again right here tomorrow.

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2: Of thunderstorms this afternoon, otherwise a blend of clouds and sun. High of 88. Southwesterly winds 5 to 10 miles an hour. Mainly cloudy skies expected with fog tonight. Chance of thunderstorms. Lows dip down to about 70. Highs around 89 with fog and spots early tomorrow. Slight chance for storms. With your Somerset 106 forecast, I'm staff meteorologist Megan Mulford. Currently 88.
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It was so nice to see those guys reunite, right? I know. Oh, so fun. Black Eyed Peas right here this Saturday. I'm Gina, inside the weekend with Nickelback now. Here's Photograph.

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Inside the Weekend with the Weekend, and I'm Gina. They're always better when we spend them together anyway, right? And if you're going out on a date night tonight, but you want to watch your budget, just know that there's the latest trend called infladating. It's the mix of inflation and like dating. So it's a more budget-friendly date. Hi, honey. We're going to go on an infladate. We're going to just go have sandwiches instead of drinks and a steak, all right? Infladating. It's a real thing. Katy Perry, Boyz II Men, Olivia Dean queued up for you next.

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4: Of thunderstorms this afternoon, otherwise a blend of clouds and sun, high of 88, southwesterly winds 5 to 10 miles an hour, mainly cloudy skies expected with fog tonight, chance of thunderstorms, lows dip down to about 70, highs around 89 with fog and spots early tomorrow, slight chance for storms. With your Somerset 106 forecast, I'm staff meteorologist Megan Mulford. Right now it's 90 degrees.
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Olivia Dean with Man Anita. Break. Do you say that from time to time? You wouldn't be wrong. You probably do deserve a break. Jelly Roll getting ready to take his break after he finished up his tour on Thursday night in Colorado Springs. Jelly Roll says, you know what? I'm just taking a little time off to heal. And he said, thanks for the opportunity. He said, it's truly been a lifetime experience for me. He has been on the road. Jelly Roll, like, nonstop for the last several years, I feel like, right? So amid a public divorce and whatnot, it's time to take a step back and heal and recoup and regroup and relax and, you know, recharge for sure. Good on Jelly Roll. Ed Sheeran's coming up next with Perfect.

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Rihanna and Calvin Harris with We Found Love. Why am I never at a concert when an artist does this? Did you hear about this? Earlier this week, Zac Brown Band was playing at Fenway Park. This actually happened last Sunday night. And he surprised everyone in the crowd. Now that's 37,000 people, okay? With a cruise for two aboard the Margaritaville at Sea's new Beachcomber ship. That's 37,000 fans. You do the math on that. Cruises for two. That's $40 million that they gave away. Now, Zach, of course, in partnership with the cruise line, so they co-designed the live music venue on the Beachcomber and more. But, oh my gosh, that's a $40 million giveaway. Good on ZBB. I wish I was at Fenway Park that night. Tona's going to take us down to Africa next.

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2: Somerset 106 weather.
3: Chance for storms with fog tonight, otherwise mainly cloudy skies. Lows level off around 70, south winds at around 5 miles an hour. Slight chance for storms with fog early tomorrow, highs around 88, partly cloudy skies. Partly cloudy skies tomorrow night, slight chance of thunderstorms. Lows level off around 70. With your Somerset 106 forecast, I'm staff meteorologist Megan Mulford. Right now, 90.
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Earlier it was inflating, now it's protein maxing. And yes, people on TikTok, this is where the trend started. People eat as much protein as possible, but it might be causing the price of baby formula to go up. So you might want to be careful about it, all right? Key ingredients in most instant baby formulas is protein. So I know a lot of people are protein maxing right now, trying to get in as much as possible. But guess what? It's causing everything else to skyrocket at the grocery. So slow down on the protein maxing and the inflating of it all. Okay, so Sesame Street called. The letter M is in play next with Matchbox 20, Madonna and Maroon 5 too.

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6: Chance for storms with fog tonight, otherwise mainly cloudy skies. Lows level off around 70, south winds at around 5 miles an hour. Slight chance for storms with fog early tomorrow, highs around 88, partly cloudy skies. Partly cloudy skies tomorrow night, slight chance of thunderstorms, lows level off around 70. With your Somerset 106 forecast, I'm staff meteorologist Megan Mulford. Right now, it's 91 degrees.
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0: doctor?
1: I've got memories of Married with Children on my mind after hearing the news that Christina Applegate has been finally released from the hospital after a four-month stay. That poor woman has been dealing. We all watched her grow up on Married with Children, right? With Al Bundy and whatnot. She has been battling MS since 2021, and she recently went into the hospital now for 4 months. Late March, she was admitted to the hospital. She just got out 4 months later. She says, you know what? Health issues are a constant for me, but I'm a strong chick and I'm getting stronger and better every day. I hope what they're doing with Christina Applegate works because, I mean, she's got a lot more life to live, you know? Don't we all? Leona Lewis, Ace of Base, and Bruno Mars is next.

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Leona Lewis and Bleeding Love inside the weekend. And of course, the weekends are when most parents do their grocery shopping. I know I do. Hooray for Sunday. But a lot of people are asking some things that maybe the older folks, like the folks like my mom, don't want to deal with at the grocery store. And it is true. Self-checkout is the number one thing. I will always go to self-checkout. My mom never goes to self-checkout. Even if she has one item, she won't do it. Bargain grocery stores, searching for project, digital coupons. You might as well throw that out the window. And another thing my mom has, like, she has a problem with neglected shopping carts. If you think about it, no one likes to fight the janky wheel or having to pull it out and it just gets stuck all the time. Yeah, this is even worse when you have mobility issues or you throw a back out trying to get one of those carts out from one another, you know? Benson Boone's around the corner with Sorry I'm Here for Someone Else.

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2: Somerset 106 weather.
3: Chance for storms with fog tonight, otherwise mainly cloudy skies. Lows level off around 70, south winds at around 5 miles an hour. Slight chance for storms with fog early tomorrow, highs around 88, partly cloudy skies. Partly cloudy skies tomorrow night, slight chance of thunderstorms, lows level off around 70. With your Somerset 106 forecast, I'm staff meteorologist Megan Mulford. Right now, it's 91 degrees.
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While we're here playing John Mayer, let's talk about John Mayer. A lot of people, you know, give him a bad rap, but at the end of the day, the guy is quietly funding veterans health and PTSD research. 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So this launched back in 2019, so he's been doing it for a hot minute, all right? Investing $5 million of his own money. Good on John. Carly Rae Jepsen kicks off the next set with Call Me Maybe.

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4: Somerset 106 weather.
5: Chance for storms with fog tonight, otherwise mainly cloudy skies. Lows level off around 70, south winds at around 5 miles an hour. Slight chance for storms, with fog early tomorrow, highs around 88, partly cloudy skies. Partly cloudy skies, tomorrow night, slight chance of thunderstorms, lows level off around 70. With your Somerset 106 forecast, I'm staff meteorologist Megan Mulford. Right now, 88.
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Well, this kid ain't no dummy. Did you hear the story about the Florida prodigy? He has just become the world's youngest professor while breaking the 306-year-old record. So Nathan Thomas recently made history in August of 2023 when he became the youngest male professor ever in the country. 18 years old. 18 years and 346 days year old. How about that? And he's got a background in electrical engineering. Check this out. He started college at 10 years old, earned his bachelor's and master's by 14, now pursuing a law degree while continuing to teach online courses. Is that not great? Man, he needs to help my son with the PSAT. On the way, Jason Mraz around the corner with I'm Yours.

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1: 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Get the forecast and high and low temperatures for today and tomorrow. Just call 606-678-8100.
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And just when you think you've heard it all, the last thing I like to do in my house is clean windows. I could clean windows every single day and they would be dirty 5 minutes later, thanks to my dog's nose prints, right? So, did you hear that, you know, every year over in London, window cleaners from all over the world gather to compete for the title of window cleaning champion? Yeah. And this is crazy. You should Google it sometime. They clean windows fast. I would like to hire all of them to come over to my house every single day to clean those prints. You almost have to scrub them. They're in there. You know, if you have dogs, you know exactly what I'm talking about. Post Malone and Morgan Wallen around the corner with I Had Some Help.

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3: Chance for storms with fog tonight, otherwise mainly cloudy skies. Lows level off around 70, south winds at around 5 miles an hour. Slight chance for storms with fog early tomorrow. Highs around 88. Partly cloudy skies. Partly cloudy skies tomorrow night. Slight chance of thunderstorms. Lows level off around 70. With your Somerset 106 forecast, I'm staff meteorologist Megan Mulford. Currently 86.
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Kelly Clarkson and Miss Independent. I mean, just when you think you've heard it all, another You Just Can't Fix Stupid story. This one about a cranky old dude. I mean, he takes it to a whole new level. 37-year-old guy. I mean, he's young, too. 39-year-old, excuse me, was arrested after he created a homemade spike strip for his yard. This was to encourage kids to stay off of his lawn. A mother called the police on the guy and because he was yelling at her kids when they showed up. And so they saw this long piece of thick plastic set in the yard with about, like, you know, 4 3-inch screws. So these spike strips would have sent any one of those kids to the hospital. He was charged with the misdemeanor and could be looking at $180 in or 180 days in jail and $1,000 fine. Throw the book at him. Who does that? Why can't kids walk on your lawn? I'm sure they mean no harm, you know? Howie Day up next with Collide.

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1: 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And each Friday, one lucky birthday from that week will win a large pizza and cheese sticks from Eubank Pizza. Happy birthday from Eubank Pizza, now with two locations, in Eubank and in Somerset.
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4: Chance for storms with fog tonight, otherwise mainly cloudy skies. Lows level off around 70, south winds at around 5 miles an hour. Slight chance for storms, with fog early tomorrow, highs around 88, partly cloudy skies. Partly cloudy skies, tomorrow night, slight chance of thunderstorms, lows level off around 70. With your Somerset 106 forecast, I'm staff meteorologist Megan Mulford. Currently 86.
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Girls like you traveled all the way to Chicago for Lollapalooza. Did ya? 10 arrests, 67 hospitalizations at Lollapalooza this year. And then did you hear that fans were passing around a pee bag? I know that videos have gone viral about this week. If you can't hold your bladder, stay home or get a diaper. It's pretty bad. So anyway, yeah, I'm not going to ask you to Google, but if you wanted to, just put in Lollapalooza's pee bag and you'll get the whole inside skinny. Ooh. On the way, you too, Journey, we've got Ed Sheeran queued up for you too.

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1: This is Pam Sister Clark. 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

Ed Sheeran in Shape of You. All right, so I've got one. Could Travis Kelce go country? He can't quit his football day job just yet, right? We're back in the NFL season right now, preseason games, but still, Travis Kelce been talking about making a country album. And sources say that because they sang that duet at their wedding, they kind of used that as a test run. Here's the thing. A lot of people are saying this, like, don't undermine this. Celebrities might get you to the front door, but it won't keep you on the charts. So you still have to earn the respect out of Nashville. But maybe with Taylor in his corner, the sky's the limit. Now is Nashville's turn after football is done for Travis after this season. So we'll see if he comes out with a country album. Would you buy it? Duran Duran's up next with Hungry Like a Wolf.

0: good till the last drop. There's got to be something in this. 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
2: Somerset 106 weather.
3: For storms with fog tonight, otherwise mainly cloudy skies. Lows level off around 70, south winds at around 5 miles an hour. Slight chance for storms with fog early tomorrow, highs around 88, partly cloudy skies. Partly cloudy skies tomorrow night, slight chance of thunderstorms. Lows level off around 70. With your Somerset 106 forecast, I'm staff meteorologist Megan Mulford. Right now, 84.
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Bruno Mars with Risk It All, and our feel-good story comes out of Brazil. I just love this. I love this doctor. This doctor, you know, he performs surgeries on little kids, and he wanted to make surgery a little less intimidating for kids because it's scary, right, going into that surgical room. So he lets them choose a superhero or princess costume before they go into the operating room. And then that's what they wear to the operating room. He started this tradition about 6 years ago after seeing how frightened kids were getting, right? And so he explains the surgery in kid-friendly terms. He lets the parents stay with the kids until the anesthesia begins. And then after the procedure, every kid gets to take home the costume as a souvenir. Isn't that great? Aw, kids dressing up like superheroes having to get procedures done. I love it. Shawn Mendes up next with If I Can't Have You.

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4: Storms with fog tonight, otherwise mainly cloudy skies. Lows level off around 70, south winds at around 5 miles an hour. Slight chance for storms with fog early tomorrow, highs around 88, partly cloudy skies. Partly cloudy skies tomorrow night, slight chance of thunderstorms. Lows level off around 70. With your Somerset 106 forecast, I'm staff meteorologist Megan Mulford. Right now, 84.
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Post Malone's running circles and we're running waves at the World Dog Surfing Championship. Our viral video, the annual World Dog Surfing Championship, went down last weekend as hundreds of spectators cheered and barked on. You got to see it to believe it. Just put in World Dog Surfing Championship and little pop videos will pop up for you. It's so cute. So cute. And so talented, these dogs. My goodness. John Legend's up next with All of Me.

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And well, weekends are always better when we spend them together. It's time for me to go spend some time with my boys. 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Have a great rest of your weekend.

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